0: Radio Rix, Oslo. Tidløse klassikere. 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
1: 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You mean a lot to me.
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0: 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Radio Rix, Oslo.
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And after all these years, I find I've just been wasting my time. 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

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And after all these years, I find that I've just been wasting my time. 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

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It's a little after midnight, there's a couple in the corner and I wonder what he said because she's